0: Samo hitovi.
1: Yeah, I'm dancing September, I know, I'm so happy, this song so makes me wanna scream, I'm so excited.

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1: Let's get the party started. See you at the bar, you was hardly talking. That's when I knew that your heart was scarring. 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

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Who them a ball for bass, my name them a call. 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The people them a beg me super DJ for more.